0: Welcome to the Blues Hour, legends of yesterday and today, alive and ripping it up for the next hour.
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Good Nation, your station, CFNR, CP with you on our Friday Eve, also known as Thursday. Well, we all know that the Sphere in Las Vegas is great for bands that don't really want to tour. The Eagles, well, they've been setting up that residency there for about the past year or so. And now it looks like Oasis could be following their lead, but instead of the Sphere, they would set up shop at the home of the Manchester City Football Club that holds 62,000 people next year. The rumor is that they're going to play 20 concerts there. And if so, that is a lot of tickets sold without any travel. It would end up being two shows per week. That's a pretty good deal for them and maybe a good trip for any Oasis fans that missed their last North American tour. You can do a little travel to England and catch the band in their native environment. It sounds kind of like a trip to an animal park. And with the boys from Oasis, I guess it's kind of the same thing.

Yeah, we got free tickets to the Brand Van concert happening this Monday night at the Pacific Palisades. You can all in if you want to answer a couple of questions. Mainly, what is Todd's favorite